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0: Clash with Iris Stewart. Good morning, Iris.
1: Good morning, Sophie, and good morning, everyone. Approximately 30 foreign nationals, mainly from Madagascar and Nepal, are currently being sheltered by the NGO Passerelle in Mauritius. According to the police's Combating of Trafficking in Persons unit, these individuals are suspected victims of human trafficking. Investigations are ongoing into their employers, while the NGO continues to provide support and assistance to the alleged victims. A recent tragedy involving the death of a pregnant woman suspected of having undergone an illegal abortion has reignited concerns around unsafe clandestine practices in Mauritius. Although abortion laws were amended in 2012 under Section 235 of the Criminal Code, termination of pregnancy remains authorized only under specific circumstances. Authorities and health professionals continue to warn against dangerous illegal procedures

which can place women's lives at serious risk. Police investigations are also underway following a macabre discovery in Saint-Pierre during the early hours of this morning. The body of a woman was found inside a vehicle parked near a construction site shortly after 1 a.m. A man who was also reportedly inside the car was transported to a clinic by relatives, where he was later pronounced dead. An autopsy is expected to determine the exact circumstances

0: 25 years after establishing its presence in Mauritius, Curtin University continues to strengthen ties between Mauritius and Australia. The Vice-Chancellor of Curtin University in Perth paid a courtesy visit to Prime Minister Dr. Navin Ramgoolam yesterday at the Treasury Building. Discussions focused on future collaboration opportunities as well as the expansion of the university's Mauritian campus. Curtin University says it remains the largest foreign university established in Mauritius and the only Australian university currently operating in Africa. And moving international, at least 52 guerrilla fighters have reportedly been killed in clashes between rival armed groups in Colombia ahead of the country's presidential election this weekend. The violence erupted in the southeastern Guaviare region, an area known for cocaine production and trafficking. The clashes opposed two dissident factions of the former FARC rebel movement, both of which rejected the 2016 peace agreement. Colombia's defense ministry confirmed fighting in the region while troops have been deployed to protect civilians. The latest violence marks another setback for President Gustavo Petro's total peace strategy, with armed conflict and drug trafficking continuing to destabilize parts of the country after more than six decades of violence that have left hundreds of thousands dead and millions displaced. And finally, in sports, attention is turning to the UEFA Champions League final scheduled for tomorrow evening. Paris Saint-Germain will face Arsenal at the Ferenc Puskas Arena in Budapest. PSG will be aiming for a historic back-to-back European title, while Arsenal hopes to lift the Champions League trophy for the first time in the club's history. The final will be broadcast live tomorrow on NBC 11 from 5 to 8, thanks to partner Canal Plus. And that's all from me this morning. Thanks so much for listening. Stay tuned now to the Intermeet.
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It is well with you. The peace of the Lord remains in you. Jesus fills your heart. I pray for you that he shows you his salvation.

Man come from monkeys, some folks say. But the good book really don't tell it that way. And if you believe that monkey tale like some folks do, I'd rather be that monkey.